Hey, thanks for listening to Brian Adams Radio. Misheard lyrics and songs are very common. We've all found ourselves singing the wrong words to something over the years without realizing it. But with this next song, it was actually a misheard phrase that became the inspiration behind it. Stevie Nicks was talking to Tom Petty's wife, Jane, who said that they met at the age of 17. But with her southern accent, Stevie heard "The Edge of 17. She immediately said, "That's a song title." And just like that, one of her biggest songs was born. "Edge of 17" on Brian Adams.

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More music and more stories here on Brian Adams Radio. Well, the 80s were a different time. At one point, David Bowie and Tina Turner appeared on a Pepsi commercial inspired by the movie Weird Science. Bowie played a scientist, Tina played his creation. And somewhere along the way, they re-recorded this song together.

Hey, thanks for listening to Bryan Adams Radio. The Rolling Stones have always understood that rock and roll should be larger than life. The video for this next song literally turned Mick Jagger and the band into giants. Stomping through the streets of New York, it won a Grammy and proved the Stones could still make headlines 30 years into their career. Love is strong, the Rolling Stones, right here on Bryan Adams Radio.

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0: petty and I won't back down. An anthem of defiance and determination for when you decided to take a stand. And that's the message I leave with you today. So thanks for joining us. Hope to see you next week for more songs, more stories, and fun. Until then, keep it real, take care of yourself, keep smiling, and roll the punches.
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2: 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Hope you're having a great Sunday so far. I'm Mike McKies. Tonight's artist is Sophia Camara from Toronto, Ontario. These songs are from her latest EP called Hard to Love, and this first track is That's Just How You Feel.

That was Complicated by Sophia Camara from Toronto, Ontario. From her record, Hard to Love. If you just tuned in, you're listening to Beyond Mainstream. I'm Mike McKies. If you want to find more information, the website is sophiacamara.com. And of course, accounts on social media and all the major streaming platforms if you want to hear more music. And this next track is called Parking Lot.

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I'm Mike McKies. That song is Ingrained by Sophia Camara from Toronto, Ontario. 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I've got one song left for you tonight. It's called You Can't Save Me. I appreciate you hanging out with me tonight. Please be kind to each other, and I'll be back next Sunday with some new Canadian music.

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4: Mainly cloudy today with a chance for showers and a risk of thunderstorms. Tonight, partly cloudy with a low of 20 with a chance for showers. Monday, a mix of sun and clouds with a 40% chance for rain and a risk of thunderstorms along with a high of 28, going down to a cloudy low of 18 in the evening. Tuesday, a mix of sun and clouds with a chance for showers and a high of 27.
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0: With an update from SarniaNewsToday.ca, I'm Natalia Vega. Some mist this morning. There is a chance of showers and risk of a thunderstorm over the next couple of days. Right now, it's 19 Celsius or 66 Fahrenheit. Don't be alarmed if you hear helicopters this week. Members of the Canadian Special Operations Forces Command will be doing routine training in several regions, including Sarnia. It'll mostly involve low overwater flight training, so people may see or hear up to three Griffin helicopters. The training may take place between 3 in the afternoon and 2 in the morning. Huron Shores Area Transit says the Route 1 Express service between Sarnia and Grand Bend has been discontinued. Transit Coordinator Susan Mills says the service was introduced to provide additional capacity for international students seeking seasonal work during the summer.
1: For the last several years, they were traveling up into the Lambton Shores area for seasonal work, and because of that, we were putting on extra buses to provide transportation because the regular bus literally was full when it was leaving Lambton College and Lambton Mall.
0: Ridership exploded in 2024, and buses from Lambton Elderly Outreach were used to keep up with demand, but the number of people using the service has since fallen. Mill says the regular bus will still run as scheduled. A microburst has been confirmed north of Grand Bend in Bayfield. The Northern Tornadoes Project says an early morning storm on July 3rd produced wind speeds of an estimated 115 kilometers per hour, which caused a lot of downed trees. While the damage involved trees falling on structures and vehicles, no injuries were reported. A heads up, if you use the Howard Watson Nature Trail, it'll be closed today starting at 7:30 this morning at Telfer Road for culvert repair. In Windsor, the Gordie Howe International Bridge is scheduled to open to traffic around noon today. The Windsor-Detroit Bridge Authority is coordinating with different agencies to open the new crossing. CEO Chuck Anderi says signs approaching the bridge will read open when they're ready to accept traffic.
2: If all goes according to plan, the signs will switch to open, the barriers will be gone, and at noon, people can start crossing this bridge.
0: The 2.5-kilometer bridge has 6 lanes of traffic, 16 toll lanes, and 60 U.S. and Canadian inspection lanes. The multi-use trail for pedestrians and cyclists is scheduled to open next month. And the Prime Minister has called 3 new by-elections in Ontario, Quebec, and BC. One of the ridings is for Beaches East York in Toronto. This comes as all 3 seats became vacant earlier this summer. A mix of sun and cloud today with a chance of showers and risk of a thunderstorm, a high of 30, feeling like 38 with a humidity. Tonight, cloudy with a chance of showers and risk of a thunderstorm, a low of 19. And tomorrow, cloudy, again a chance of showers and risk of a thunderstorm, windy in the morning with a high of 24, feeling like 31. Right now, it's 19 Celsius or 6.

0: 66 Fahrenheit. In sports, the Sarnia Brigade are again 22U AAA Ontario champions. Sarnia beat the Windsor Selects 11-1 in the gold medal game this past weekend, marking back-to-back titles for the Brigade. Sarnia also captured the 16U PBLO championship by beating Oshawa 11-10. The Toronto Blue Jays lost to the Red Sox 6-1 yesterday, while the Tigers lost to Kansas City 5-4. Toronto will start a three-game set against the Nationals tonight, where Max Scherzer will return to the mound. He was put on the injured list last month with back spasms, but then had different setbacks, including thumb issues. In CFL action, the Montreal Alouettes made a comeback to beat Hamilton 31-18, marking Montreal's fourth win in a row. Two Canadians won gold at the Commonwealth Games on Sunday. Toronto swimmer Joshua Liendo took the title in the men's 100-meter butterfly, and Halifax gymnast Ellie Black won in the women's all-around final. Kylie Moss from LaSalle also won her 10th Commonwealth Games medal after earning silver in the women's 100-meter backstroke. I'm Natalia Vega.
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0: Cool 106.3, it's Jay and Rubino in the morning. Welcome back after the weekend. The Humidex is back too. Sun and cloud with a chance of showers and risk of a thunderstorm out there today. Going to feel like 38 or 100 by the time it's all said and done. Then tomorrow, cloudy with the chance of showers, risk of a thunderstorm, 24, feeling more like 31 or 88 right now. 19 or 66 out there. Rubino, feels like a crapshoot every time you go through the drive-thru these days.
1: Pretty much anywhere, but Tim Hortons recently getting the nod for being one of the fastest drive-thrus, and I don't know if that has more to do with their great service or their lack of caring what they hand out the window, because there is zero quality control anymore.
0: Case in point, coming up at 6.5 minutes.

0: You're waking up with Jay and Rubino in the morning.
1: They did a study, and apparently the fastest drive-thru is Taco Bell. They were ranked number one for the fifth consecutive year, although that could be because right now nobody's going there. So they're afraid of the diarrhea lettuce.
2: Yeah, the only thing faster than the service in a Taco Bell drive-thru is how fast the food that you get goes through your body.
1: Exactly. KFC came in at second place, followed by Tim Hortons in at third. And I think we've kind of discovered why Tim Hortons is so speedy, because generally they just throw whatever they want out the window, whether it's correct or not.
2: Oh my God, this is kind of like that story we talked about the other day. The guy that ordered the sandwich, they don't cut them in half anymore. So he said, "Can you cut my sandwich in half?" And instead of horizontally, they cut it lengthwise.
1: Exactly. Well, we've got a new contender for the most ridiculous thing they've handed through a drive-thru window at Tim Hortons. Now it's the skinny bagel. A guy's going viral. He got the skinniest looking bagel you've ever seen from Tim Hortons. It looks like it's on Ozempic. I don't even know what happened here. Like, maybe they over rolled the dough. Although I thought most of these things came basically prepped at these places. Like, I don't know.
2: If you work or have worked in a Tim Hortons, please tell us the process behind making the bagels, because there's no way that this ever should have happened or should have actually been given to somebody.
1: And maybe it's somebody new. They're just learning, which is totally fine. In that case, can we get a manager on quality control? And somebody needs to pick up this. It looks like it's used for ring toss.
2: Yes.
1: That's what it looks like. If you're going to hand somebody that, like, come on, just use some discretion here. But I will say, on the bright side, it does look like they remembered the cream cheese, at least on half of it. I did, of course, post this on social, so you can check. I did choose violence because I said, what would you do if you were handed this bagel? So I think I'm inciting violence this morning, but I just...
2: You mentioned it looks like something you would use for the game of ring toss.
1: Yes.
2: If I got that, I would actually ask the employee, hey, can you hold a stick up so I can see if I can actually land this on it?
1: Here, you know what? You throw it through the window. I'll hold up my middle finger and you see if you can get this sad excuse for a bagel on it.
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3: 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We'll see a mix of sun and cloud today. There's a chance of showers and risk of a thunderstorm with a high of 30, feeling like 38. Tonight, cloudy with a chance of showers and risk of a thunderstorm, a low of 19. And Tuesday, cloudy with a chance of showers and risk of a thunderstorm, windy in the morning with a high of 24, feeling like 31.
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There's always something to vent about. 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
1: Good morning, I'm Natalia Vega. There's a chance of showers and risk of a thunderstorm in today's forecast. Right now it's 19 Celsius or 66 Fahrenheit. The Canadian Special Operations Forces Command will be conducting low overwater flight training this week, so you might see or hear helicopters in Sarnia. The training is also scheduled to take place around Muskoka, Meaford, Bruce Peninsula, and Cockburn Island. An express bus route between Sarnia and Grand Bend is no longer running. Huron Shores Area Transit has discontinued the Route 1 express service because of low ridership. Transit coordinator Susan Mills says this only applies to the seasonal express service.
2: The regular bus will still run as scheduled. It's just the extra seasonal express service that's being canceled.
1: Mills believes the regular bus can handle current capacity, but ridership will be closely monitored. The Northern Tornadoes Project has confirmed a microburst in Bayfield on July 3rd. The early morning storm caused downed trees in a small area. Its estimated wind speeds topped 115 kilometers per hour. And the city says the Howard Watson Nature Trail will be closed at Telfer Road for culvert repair starting at 7:30 this morning. We'll see a mix of sun and cloud today with a chance of showers and risk of a thunderstorm, a high of 30, feeling like 38. And tonight, cloudy with a chance of showers and risk of a thunderstorm, a low of 19. Right now, it's 19 Celsius or 66 Fahrenheit.
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17: We'll see a mix of sun and cloud today. There's a chance of showers and risk of a thunderstorm with a high of 30, feeling like 38. Tonight, cloudy with a chance of showers and risk of a thunderstorm, a low of 19. And Tuesday, cloudy with a chance of showers and risk of a thunderstorm, windy in the morning with a high of 24, feeling like 31.
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0: You're waking up with Jay and Rubino in the morning.
1: I'm going to start by saying I have nothing personally against Florida. Unfortunately, the vast majority of the unhinged individuals in the U.S. just happen to live there and continue to make the news. Authorities in Martin County just arrested a 77-year-old woman after discovering more than 70 caged cats and an undetermined number of dogs inside her home.
2: Okay, I just want to make sure I get the wax out of my ears here. Did you say 17 or 70?
1: 70 cats.
2: Trying to own a cat for every year that she's been alive?
1: Probably. Because you're probably asking yourself, how does somebody come into possession of so many cats? Well, officers had received a report of a female postal worker who was stealing and collecting cats along her route.
3: You control the mail. You control information.
1: Apparently, you also control feral animals. The sheriff called the situation the worst case of animal hoarding he's ever seen in the area. Now, he did say they don't think the woman is an animal abuser or anything like that. She was trying to do the right thing by taking in these cats, just doing it in the wrong way, which I would say is putting it mildly and quite politely. She could have been charged with 160 different charges, two for each animal, but they took it easy on her. And the sheriff even said, do we want to arrest a 77-year-old lady? Absolutely not. The goal of arresting her is to be able to seize the animals to get them out of that hoarding situation.
2: Man, it's almost like the penny dish that you see in convenience stores. Have a package, leave one. See a pussy, take one.
0: Jay and Rubino.

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With an update from SarniaNewsToday.ca, I'm Natalia Vega. It's expected to be hot and humid today, but there's also a risk of a thunderstorm this afternoon. Right now, it's 20 Celsius or 68 Fahrenheit. Military training will be held in Sarnia as well as other Ontario communities this week. The Canadian Special Operations Forces Command says it will mainly focus on low overwater flight training, so people may see or hear up to 3 Griffin helicopters between 3 in the afternoon and 2 in the morning. The training is scheduled until Thursday. A summer express bus between Sarnia and Grand Bend has been canceled. Huron Shores Area Transit says the Route 1 express service is discontinued as of today.

0: Northern Tornadoes Project says the EF0 downburst in Bayfield on July 3rd caused trees to fall on vehicles and structures. The estimated maximum wind speed was 115 kilometers per hour. Part of the Howard Watson Nature Trail will be closed today. The city says culvert repair work will start at 7:30 this morning at Telfer Road. The Gordie Howe International Bridge in Windsor is scheduled to open to traffic today at noon. Chuck Anderi with the Windsor-Detroit Bridge Authority says teams of people are working to ensure a smooth opening.
1: Between our engineers, our comms teams, our government relations, our operations folks, we're all in close contact at all times. But the plans are there, and we're confident that Monday is going to be a success.
0: Canadian dignitaries held a celebration on Friday without U.S. partners as there's tensions with new tariffs being placed on Canadian goods. And a popular chocolate bar is being recalled because of undeclared pistachios. The Canadian Food Inspection Agency says Cadbury is pulling its Dairy Milk Oreo chocolate bars because the nuts are not listed on the label. There have been reported allergic reactions. A mix of sun and cloud with a chance of showers today and a risk of a thunderstorm, a high of 30, feeling like 38. Tonight, cloudy with a chance of showers and risk of a thunderstorm, a low of 19. And tomorrow, cloudy, again a chance of showers and risk of a thunderstorm, windy in the morning with a high of 24, feeling like 31. Right now, it's 20 Celsius or 68 Fahrenheit. In sports, the Sarnia Brigade are again 22U AAA Ontario champions. Sarnia beat the Windsor Selects 11-1 in the gold medal game this past weekend, marking back-to-back titles for the Brigade. Sarnia also captured the 16U PBLO championship by beating Oshawa 11-10. The Toronto Blue Jays lost to the Red Sox 6-1 yesterday, while the Tigers lost to Kansas City 5-4. Toronto will start a three-game set against the Nationals tonight, where Max Scherzer will return to the mound. He was put on the injured list last month with back spasms, but then had different setbacks, including thumb issues. In CFL action, the Montreal Alouettes made a comeback to beat Hamilton 31-18, marking Montreal's fourth win in a row. Two Canadians won gold at the Commonwealth Games on Sunday. Toronto swimmer Joshua Liendo took the title in the men's 100-meter butterfly, and Halifax gymnast Ellie Black won in the women's all-around final. Kylie Moss from LaSalle also won her 10th Commonwealth Games medal after earning silver in the women's 100-meter backstroke. I'm Natalia Vega.
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0: Cool 106.3 with Jay and Rubino in the morning. Coming up in about 8 minutes, we're going to talk about fecal footwear.
1: Yeah, the squatty potty is out, and the let loose, I can't say the word, but they've got some new shoes that'll help you in the bathroom.

0: Jay and Rubino.
1: Got some big bathroom news. The Squatty Potty is out, and a new player has entered the game.
2: Introducing Let Loose Shoes, elevating the future of pooping.
1: That's right. These are the Let Loose toilet shoes. Let Loose is a gut health brand. They have a line of tummy relief products, but they launched these toilet shoes and people are going nuts. And yes, the toilet shoes are actually called the S-word shoes, but I'm not allowed to say that word without getting in trouble. So know that when I say toilet, I mean the S-word.
3: So what are these things?
1: They look like disco pumps from the 70s. They are 7-inch tall platform heels that act as a stool that you can slip your feet into. So the idea is similar to the Squatty Potty strategy that if you wear them, you'll improve your posture to do a number two.
3: I'm going to get into the science of this.
1: Yeah, yeah.
3: How does this help exactly?
1: Well, experts say our bodies perform bowel movements better when we are squatting, not sitting. So their motto says, elevate your knees, align your colon, unleash the flow.
3: I really wish they hired you as the spokesperson.
1: They still could.
3: That you just dramatically acted that out.
1: They're new. They might.
3: Was impressive.
1: Yeah.
3: Good for you.
1: Yeah. Well... And they do note that you should not wear these outside of the bathroom because you would probably break both ankles if you tried.
3: My next question, because I thought, you know what, even if you don't use these in the bathroom, we could actually replace the phone book on the Jeep so that you could actually start seeing over the steering wheel.
1: Exactly.
3: People are actually buying these things, though?
1: Absolutely. They launched them and they sold out immediately, so they are already taking pre-orders for the next drop.
3: Pun intended?
1: Not intended. Yeah. Yeah, exactly.
3: All right. Dare I ask how much these things are selling for?
1: $110.
3: $110?
1: But they're trendy. Oh. They look cooler than a Squatty Potty. And can you really put a price on a great bowel movement?
3: Evidently you can. And that price is $110.
1: There it is.
0: 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On Cool 106.3.
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4: We'll see a mix of sun and cloud today. There's a chance of showers and risk of a thunderstorm with a high of 30, feeling like 38. Tonight, cloudy with a chance of showers and risk of a thunderstorm, a low of 19. And Tuesday, cloudy with a chance of showers and risk of a thunderstorm, windy in the morning with a high of 24, feeling like 31.
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1: Good morning, I'm Natalia Vega. Mostly cloudy right now, it's 20 Celsius or 68 Fahrenheit. Don't be alarmed if you hear helicopters this week. Members of the Canadian Special Operations Forces Command will be doing routine training in several regions, including Sarnia. It'll mostly involve low overwater flight training, so people may see or hear up to 3 Griffin helicopters. An express bus route between Sarnia and Grand Bend is no longer running as of today. Susan Mills with the Huron Shores Area Transit says the once popular service is being discontinued.
2: We are canceling the Route 1 Express service. This is an additional service that had been put on in the last couple of years to handle the overflow of passengers during the peak summer months.
1: Mills says since the federal government capped international students, they've seen a huge drop in ridership on Route 1, which led to the decision. The regular bus will still run as scheduled. A microburst has been confirmed north of Grand Bend in Bayfield. The Northern Tornadoes Project says an early morning storm on July 3rd produced wind speeds of an estimated 115 kilometers per hour, which caused downed trees. And a heads up, if you use the Howard Watson Nature Trail, it'll be closed today at Telfer Road for culvert repair. We'll see a mix of sun and cloud today with a chance of showers and risk of a thunderstorm, a high of 30, feeling like 38. Right now, it's 20 Celsius or 68 Fahrenheit.
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0: 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It is the selfie sign-in. Google just introduced a new security feature that's left some people a little bit nervous about their privacy, and not just for scammers, but Google themselves. We'll talk about that next.
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17: We'll see a mix of sun and cloud today. There's a chance of showers and risk of a thunderstorm with a high of 30, feeling like 38. Tonight, cloudy with a chance of showers and risk of a thunderstorm, a low of 19. And Tuesday, cloudy with a chance of showers and risk of a thunderstorm, windy in the morning with a high of 24, feeling like 31.
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1: They are calling it Selfie for Sign-In.
2: Okay.
1: You can use a selfie video the next time you get locked out of your account is essentially a spare key. Okay. Google just rolled this out. So use your face as part of the recovery process. So it's a new identity verification feature that uses selfie videos to help you sign into your account when the conventional recovery methods are unavailable.
2: Like Face ID to unlock your iPhone. Similar to that?
1: Similar, but not exactly.
2: Okay.
1: So two-factor authentication's got its wrinkles. I think we all hate it.
2: Yeah, it's annoying.
1: I understand why they have it in place.
2: 99% of the time, it's annoying because it's me using my own device.
1: But think about that device. If you lose your phone or it gets stolen or you switch numbers and you don't update that in Google, then you try to log in and then it's asking for the two-factor authentication. It's like, I don't have that device.
2: Yes.
1: This effectively solves that.
2: Okay, so how exactly does this work?
1: So you look into the camera and it gets you to complete a few guided head movements.
2: Right, right, right.
1: And then you save that video with your Google account.
2: So this doesn't necessarily replace the existing safeguards. Mm-mm. It is just an extra option.
1: Yes. Okay. And the reason that it gets you to move your head in the video is that identity verification firms tracking global fraud, check this out, recorded a 58% annual rise in deepfake selfie attempts.
2: Of course.
1: These hackers are grabbing faces now. So this actually,
2: like digital faces or like physically coming up to you? And
1: yeah, if you've seen John Travolta and Nick Cage face off, they're just ripping people's faces off.
2: Okay. But I mean,
1: hey,
2: nothing surprises me anymore.
1: 100%. If you're willing to go that
2: far, they want to hack your life that bad, they will.
1: But this basically prompts you, and then when you go to log in, you have to do the exact same thing as the save video.
2: Okay.
1: So it just takes things a little bit further. Now, people also saying Google taking things a little bit too far because how much intellectual property do you want?
2: Right.
1: And while you say that this is for the power of good so that we can access our accounts, what are you doing now with all of the information that you have? Now all of the physical aspect of things too. I still subscribe to the philosophy, if you want to steal my identity, go for it.
2: Honestly.
1: But just remember, this isn't like selective theft. No, you get to inherit all of the debt. So, my friend, hopefully you're better at evading Visa than I am.
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0: With an update from SarniaNewsToday.ca, I'm Natalia Vega. We could see showers and thunderstorms today. Right now it's 20 Celsius or 68 Fahrenheit. You might see helicopters in Sarnia. The Canadian Special Operations Forces Command will be conducting low overwater flight training from today until Thursday. The military training is scheduled to take place between 3 in the afternoon and 2 in the morning. The training will also take place around the Bruce Peninsula and up north. Huron Shores Area Transit says the Route 1 Express service between Sarnia and Grand Bend has been discontinued. Transit coordinator Susan Mills says the service was introduced to provide additional capacity for international students who were looking for seasonal work in the summer.
1: For the last several years, they were traveling up into the Lambton Shores area for seasonal work, and because of that, we were putting on extra buses to provide transportation because the regular bus literally was full when it was leaving Lambton College and Lambton Mall.
0: Ridership exploded in 2024, but the number of people using the service has since dropped. Mills says the regular bus will still run as scheduled. The Northern Tornadoes Project has confirmed a microburst in Bayfield on July 3rd. The early morning storm caused downed trees in a small area. It's estimated that wind speeds topped 115 kilometers per hour. The city says the Howard Watson Nature Trail will be closed today at Telfer Road for culvert repair. There's no estimate as to how long the work will take. Today's the day for the highly anticipated opening of the Gordie Howe International Bridge in Windsor. It's scheduled to open to traffic at noon. Essex County Warden Hilda McDonald says it's something the agricultural sector is excited about.
2: Both the efficiency and even the financial advantages. It mainly efficiency, easier to move, modernized, all of that. All of that together is progress.
0: A celebration was held on the Canadian side on Friday. U.S. dignitaries were not invited because of the trade tensions. Our news poll question of the day asks, do you think truck traffic will ease at the Blue Water Bridge once the Gordie Howe International Bridge opens? Let us know by visiting our website at SarniaNewsToday.ca. And the Prime Minister has called three new by-elections in Ontario, Quebec, and BC. One of the ridings is for Beaches East York.

0: Lithuania beat the Windsor Selects 11-1 in the gold medal game this past weekend, marking back-to-back titles for the Brigade. Sarnia also captured the 16U PBLO championship by beating Oshawa 11-10. The Toronto Blue Jays lost to the Red Sox 6-1 yesterday, while the Tigers lost to Kansas City 5-4. Toronto will start a three-game set against the Nationals tonight, where Max Scherzer will return to the mound. He was put on the injured list last month with back spasms, but then had different setbacks, including thumb issues. In CFL action, the Montreal Alouettes made a comeback to beat Hamilton 31-18, marking Montreal's fourth win in a row. Two Canadians won gold at the Commonwealth Games on Sunday. Toronto swimmer Joshua Liendo took the title in the men's 100-meter butterfly, and Halifax gymnast Ellie Black won in the women's all-around final. Kylie Moss from LaSalle also won her 10th Commonwealth Games medal after earning silver in the women's 100-meter backstroke. I'm Natalia Vega.
1: You can get the latest news whenever you want it. 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

Cool 106.3 with Jay and Rubino in the morning, coming up in 8.5 minutes. You ever feel like the drive-thru is a jungle? You're just rolling the dice every time you go through there. Coming up in just a few, Rubino is going to talk about the latest abomination to actually make its way into somebody's car. You can take a quick break.

0: Jay and Rubino in the morning.
1: They did a study, and apparently the fastest drive-thru is Taco Bell. They were ranked number one for the fifth consecutive year, although that could be because right now nobody's going there. So they're afraid of the diarrhea lettuce.
2: Yeah, the only thing faster than the service in a Taco Bell drive-thru is how fast the food that you get goes through your body.
1: Exactly. KFC came in at second place, followed by Tim Hortons in at third. And I think we've kind of discovered why Tim Hortons is so speedy, because generally they just throw whatever they want out the window, whether it's correct or not.
2: Oh my God, this is kind of like that story we talked about the other day. The guy that ordered the sandwich, they don't cut them in half anymore. So he said, can you cut my sandwich in half? And instead of horizontally, they cut it lengthwise.
1: Exactly. Well, we've got a new contender for the most ridiculous thing they've handed through a drive-thru window at Tim Hortons. Now it's the skinny bagel. A guy's going viral. He got the skinniest looking bagel you've ever seen from Tim Hortons. It looks like it's on Ozempic. I don't even know what happened here. Like, maybe they overrolled the dough. Although I thought most of these things came basically prepped at these places. Like, I don't know.
2: If you work or have worked in a Tim Hortons, please tell us the process behind making the bagels, because there's no way that this ever should have happened or should have actually been given to somebody.
1: And maybe it's somebody new. They're just learning, which is totally fine. In that case, can we get a manager on quality control? And somebody needs to pick up this. It looks like it's used for ring toss.
2: Yes.
1: That's what it looks like. If you're going to hand somebody that, like, come on, just use some discretion here. But I will say, on the bright side, it does look like they remembered the cream cheese, at least on half of it. I did, of course, post this on social, so you can check. I did choose violence because I said, what would you do if you were handed this bagel? So I think I'm inciting violence this morning, but I just...
2: You mentioned it looks like something you would use for the game of ring toss.
1: Yes.
2: If I got that, I would actually ask the employee, hey, can you hold a stick up so I can see if I can actually land this on it?
1: Here, you know what? You throw it through the window, I'll hold up my middle finger, and you see if you can get this sad excuse for a bagel on it.
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5: We'll see a mix of sun and cloud today. There's a chance of showers and risk of a thunderstorm with a high of 30, feeling like 38. Tonight, cloudy with a chance of showers and risk of a thunderstorm, a low of 19. And Tuesday, cloudy with a chance of showers and risk of a thunderstorm, windy in the morning with a high of 24, feeling like 31.
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7: We're with Sean Ryan of the Blue Coast team. Good morning, Sean.
8: Good morning. Thanks for having us again.
7: Of course. How about a little market update?
8: Yeah, let's look at the numbers for the last week and compare them to last year at this time. So we saw 29 price reductions, 84 new listings, 30 conditionals, 27 sold this year, and then this week last year, 25 sales. So two more this year, and 26 off the market this week, and 27 last year. So one more off the market last year at this time.
7: And what does that mean for real estate trends?
8: It just means the market overall is pretty flat for the most part. It's pretty steady. We're not seeing big ups, big downs. The market this year is a little behind, like overall year to date, but we're starting to see things start to just kind of level out and be the same as last year.
7: That sounds great. So tell me a little bit about some of the things we should be looking for when we're buying an older home.
8: Yeah, so if you're looking at an older house, let's say it's 30 years older, and you see a giant tree in the front lawn, definitely a good idea to look at the sewers. And what I mean by that is, when you have these big trees in the front lawn, sometimes they can go into your sewers and collapse them and plug them. And you as a homeowner, when you're buying that house, create a big mess for you in the future. So definitely, you know, sometimes over the home inspection, you could use a scope, for instance, and have the lines scoped by a plumber. And then they'll make sure there's no debris and all the sewers are in great shape.
7: That's some great advice from Sean Ryan of the Blue Coast team.
0: Let's get back to Jay and Rubino in the morning. 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
1: Good morning, I'm Natalia Vega. There's a chance of showers and risk of a thunderstorm in today's forecast. Right now it's 19 Celsius or 66 Fahrenheit. The Canadian Special Operation Forces Command will be conducting low overwater flight training this week, so you might see or hear helicopters in Sarnia. The training is also scheduled to take place around Muskoka, Meaford, Bruce Peninsula, and Cockburn Island. An express bus route between Sarnia and Grand Bend is no longer running. Huron Shores Area Transit has discontinued the Route 1 express service because of low ridership. Transit coordinator Susan Mills says this only applies to the seasonal express service.
2: The regular bus will still run as scheduled. It's just the extra seasonal express service that's being canceled.
1: Mills believes the regular bus can handle current capacity, but ridership will be closely monitored. The Northern Tornadoes Project has confirmed a microburst in Bayfield on July 3rd. The early morning storm caused downed trees in a small area. Its estimated wind speeds topped 115 kilometers per hour. And a heads up, if you use the Howard Watson Nature Trail, it'll be closed today at Telfer Road for culvert repair. We'll see a mix of sun and cloud today with a chance of showers and risk of a thunderstorm, a high of 30, feeling like 38. And tonight, cloudy with a chance of showers and risk of a thunderstorm, a low of 19. Right now, it's 20 Celsius or 68 Fahrenheit.
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0: Cool 106.3 with Jay and Rubino. Going to check in on what's making headlines this morning with Rubino. What are you working on over there?
1: Got lots of movie news from Comic-Con over the weekend. Got sports news. Tony Romo got himself in some trouble. And the Sandlot crew reunited for Dugout Dads. And we have the first trailer.

0: sit tight. There's more from Jay and Rubino in a bit.
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2: We'll see a mix of sun and cloud today. There's a chance of showers and risk of a thunderstorm with a high of 30, feeling like 38. Tonight, cloudy with a chance of showers and risk of a thunderstorm, a low of 19. And Tuesday, cloudy with a chance of showers and risk of a thunderstorm, windy in the morning with a high of 24, feeling like 31.
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1: Ryan Gosling is finally joining the Marvel Cinematic Universe. The Project Hail Mary star going to be playing Ghost Rider in a new standalone movie, which Marvel announced this weekend at San Diego Comic-Con. The film to be directed by Sean Levy and is slated to be released in 2028. And some more news from Comic-Con over the weekend. Black Panther is back. David Johnson has been cast as the new Black Panther and is playing T'Challa's son in Black Panther 3. The film will follow Johnson's character, Prince T'Challa II, as he comes of age after he was introduced as a child in Wakanda Forever. Black Panther 3, scheduled to hit theaters December 2028. Big NBA news over the weekend. LeBron James is signing with the Philadelphia 76ers on a two-year, $8 million deal. Philly fans were pumped about this one. Even the governor got all worked up. He already tweeted an official document to say, "By the power vested in me as the governor of the great Commonwealth of Pennsylvania and a diehard Sixers fan, I hereby proclaim today to be LeBron James Day. Welcome to the city of brotherly love, King James." CBS football analyst and former Dallas Cowboys quarterback Tony Romo was arrested in his hometown of Milwaukee this weekend on suspicion of intoxicated driving. Romo was pulled over around 6 p.m. after his last round at the Wisconsin Amateur Championship, where he finished 73rd and 32 strokes back of the winner. It was a poor performance on the greens and in his field sobriety test, according to the county sheriff. Romo was ordered to appear in court on September 21st, which would be the Monday nighter of week two in the NFL. Currently unclear if CBS plans to discipline him. He is currently in the middle of a 10-year deal worth $180 million that he signed in 2020. The Sandlot crew is reuniting for a new series called Dugout Dads, and we just got the first trailer for the show.
2: When you're a kid, baseball is your life. But then one day, you and your friends go out to play for the very last time, only nobody knew it. Well, I have news for you. That was not the last time.
1: That is a clear nod to the first movie, where they say that Hambino gets emotional and then all the dads just laugh at him. But the new show is the guys as dads coaching their kids' teams, or at least trying to.
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7: We'll see a mix of sun and cloud today. There's a chance of showers and risk of a thunderstorm with a high of 30, feeling like 38. Tonight, cloudy with a chance of showers and risk of a thunderstorm, a low of 19. And Tuesday, cloudy with a chance of showers and risk of a thunderstorm, windy in the morning with a high of 24, feeling like 31.
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Cool 106.3 with Jay and Rubino in the morning. Coming up, they're calling it the new selfie sign-in. Google just introduced a new security feature that's left some people nervous about their privacy, and not just from scammers, but Google themselves. We'll talk about why.

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1: They are calling it Selfie for Sign-In.
2: Okay.
1: You can use a selfie video the next time you get locked out of your account is essentially a spare key. Okay. Google just rolled this out. So use your face as part of the recovery process. So it's a new identity verification feature that uses selfie videos to help you sign into your account when the conventional recovery methods are unavailable.
2: Like Face ID to unlock your iPhone. Similar to that?
1: Similar, but not exactly.
2: Okay.
1: So two-factor authentication's got its wrinkles. I think we all hate it.
2: Yeah, it's annoying.
1: I understand why they have it in place.
2: 99% of the time, it's annoying because it's me using my own device.
1: But think about that device. If you lose your phone or it gets stolen or you switch numbers and you don't update that in Google, then you try to log in and then it's asking for the two-factor authentication. It's like, I don't have that device.
2: Yes.
1: This effectively solves that.
2: Okay. So how exactly does this work?
1: So you look into the camera and it gets you to complete a few guided head movements.
2: Right, right, right.
1: And then you save that video with your Google account.
2: So this doesn't necessarily replace the existing safeguards. Mm-mm. It is just an extra option.
1: Yes. Okay. And the reason that they get you to move your head in the video is that identity verification firms tracking global fraud, check this out, recorded a 58% annual rise in deepfake selfie attempts.
2: Of course.
1: These hackers are grabbing faces now. So this
2: actually, like digital faces or like physically coming up to you?
1: Yeah, if you've seen John Travolta and Nick Cage face off, they're just ripping people's faces off.
2: Okay. But, well, I mean, hey, nothing surprises me anymore.
1: 100%. If you're willing to go that
2: far. They want to hack your life that bad, they will.
1: But this basically prompts you, and then when you go to log in, you have to do the exact same thing as the save video.
2: Okay.
1: So it just takes things a little bit further. Now, people also saying Google taking things a little bit too far because how much intellectual property do you want?
2: Right.
1: And while you say that this is for the power of good so that we can access our accounts, what are you doing now with all of the information that you have? Now all of the physical aspect of things too. I still subscribe to the philosophy, if you want to steal my identity, go for it.
2: Honestly.
1: But just remember, this isn't like selective theft. No, you get to inherit all of the debt. So, my friend, hopefully you're better at evading Visa than I am.
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12: We'll see a mix of sun and cloud today. There's a chance of showers and risk of a thunderstorm with a high of 30, feeling like 38. Tonight, cloudy with a chance of showers and risk of a thunderstorm, a low of 19. And Tuesday, cloudy with a chance of showers and risk of a thunderstorm, windy in the morning with a high of 24, feeling like 31.
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0: Cool 106.3 with Jay and Rubino in the morning. And cool, the operative word today as Mother Nature's kicking off the week with some humidity, sun and cloud, chance of showers, maybe a thunderstorm out there today as that humidex is going to climb up to 38, feel more like 100 Fahrenheit. Tomorrow, cloudy, chance of showers, risk of a thunderstorm, 24, but with the real feel, it's going to be more like 31 or 88, which is where we currently stand temperature-wise.
1: 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Catch them again tomorrow from 6 to 10. Or don't.
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1: I want you to want me.

Good morning. It's Ashley in for Kate. Got a little bit of a stupid injury over the weekend. Coming up, I want to talk about stupid injuries that maybe you've had in the past and how you could have avoided them, because this one I definitely could have. I'll tell you what happened coming up.

All right, so this weekend I got a little bit of an injury, and I'm going to call it a stupid injury because it was totally avoidable. However, I just kind of watched it happen. So I want to get into stupid injuries that you have had in the past. Now, what happened this weekend for me, the kiddo had a baseball tournament and I was sitting watching the tournament and one of the kids hit a rogue ball. It went over the fence and I'm watching this ball come closer and closer to me. And I'm like, oh, okay, it's going to land where my 1 foot would have been. However, I was sitting kind of cross-legged with my 1 foot up. No, I didn't realize that my other foot was so far over, and I watched the ball literally land on the top of my toe. It may or may not be broken. There's a huge bruise, hurts to walk. And it was one of those things where when it happened, it didn't really hurt that much. However, I paid the price later, and I'm calling it a stupid injury for the fact that I watched it happen. You know, if I would have just moved my foot an inch to the right, wouldn't have been hit at all. What is a stupid injury you have had in the past?

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One of the things I love about summertime is all of the events that are happening, and you could be off to the Exeter Ram Rodeo. Simple. Too. If you want to win tickets, all you got to do is head on over to our website. There is a lovely little entry form there that you fill out, and then you are entered into that draw. If you want to find out more, we also have the event schedule up as well. That is over at our website. If you want to win tickets to the Exeter Ram Rodeo, that is happening August 8th and 9th.

Besides Bryan Adams, who else remembers the summer of 69? 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
2: We'll see a mix of sun and cloud today. There's a chance of showers and risk of a thunderstorm with a high of 30, feeling like 38. Tonight, cloudy with a chance of showers and risk of a thunderstorm, a low of 19. And Tuesday, cloudy with a chance of showers and risk of a thunderstorm, windy in the morning with a high of 24, feeling like 31.
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0: If you're planning a vacation this summer, are you going with your parents or are you going with maybe some kids? Now, I'm going to pose a question to you and I want you to think about it a little bit. Which one do you think would be the tougher travel companions? The internet is kind of debating this after a guy claimed that traveling abroad with his 78-year-old parents was tougher than traveling with toddlers. And I can see that both groups would have their challenges. Now, these are the ones that he claimed with his 78-year-old parents. He said they couldn't get around well, which, yes, some of them might have some mobility issues. He said they struggled while ordering food. They couldn't grasp how to use the popular vending machines again abroad, not somewhere over here. And he said that short rests just weren't enough. He thought 15 minutes would be enough to give them a break to kind of rest and regenerate. But he said most stops ended up being about an hour. And the more I think about it, I'm like, yeah, you know what? Toddlers can give you a headache, a runaround, all those things. But at least they are small enough that when all else fails, you just pick them up. I don't know how well you can pick up your 78-year-old parents to get them moving.
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1: I love classic hits.
0: Just don't say anything else. They're always listening.

It's Ashley in for Kate. Now, not only do we have to worry about all of the dating apps and if your partner is cheating through one of those, but there is a new way that people are considering this to be cheating. I'll get your opinion coming up.

It's Ashley and for Kate. All right, opinion time. Would you consider this cheating if you caught your partner doing this? And no, I'm not talking about talking to someone on one of those dating apps, but does flirting with ChatGPT count as cheating? According to a recent poll, 24% of people say, yeah, I would consider that cheating. Now, about 11% of people admitted that they've had these flirty or romantic conversations with an AI chatbot, so like ChatGPT. Would you consider this cheating? Do we now have to go through our partner's ChatGPT history? Does that even exist? Is that even something that we can do? I can see why these 24% of people are saying, yes, this would count as cheating, because even though it is not an actual person, they're still, you know, having romantic, flirty conversations. But then where's that line? Because if they're having romantic and flirty conversations in their head, do you now consider that cheating as well? What are your thoughts on this one?

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1: Rumors spreading around in that Texas town. About to check outside the games. And you know what I'm talking about. 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They got a lot of nice girls.

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Hey, you got plans August 27th? If not, you could be on your way to Windsor to see the Australian Pink Floyd show. They are bringing their Happiest Days of Our Lives to the Coliseum at Caesars Windsor on August 26th. You want to win your August 27th. You want to win your way in. 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
1: I grew up Catholic. Every Sunday, my dad made us get up, go to Mass, and you had to get there at like, what, 4:45 in the morning? You know, because you wanted good seats. There was peace. Peace is when you would shake the hands of all the people around you. The only reason you knew peace was coming was because the priest would say peace like 5 times rapid fire. You'd hear him. He'd be like, and the peaceful disciple said, my peace I leave, my peace I give to you, as we ate Reese's Pieces with the Lord. And he said, I have a piece of lint in my peaceful eye. But you know what you were doing while he was doing his little peace rap? You were looking around for the people whose hands you were not going to shake. This was church, and you're like, no, f*** that guy. Here he comes now. Peace be with you. I'm all set. Peace be with... I said I'm all set. I'm doing my thing. I got a lot of people. Peace off! Peace be with you. Don't let go! You do not let go of me!
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3: We'll see a mix of sun and cloud today. There's a chance of showers and risk of a thunderstorm with a high of 30, feeling like 38. Tonight, cloudy with a chance of showers and risk of a thunderstorm, a low of 19. And Tuesday, cloudy with a chance of showers and risk of a thunderstorm, windy in the morning with a high of 24, feeling like 31.
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0: It's Ashley in for Kate. Well, the big Comic-Con happened this past weekend, and I'm loving some of the things that went on. I think my favorite part was when Rick Moranis got a huge standing ovation. And if you're wondering why, we'll put it this way. He hasn't been on the big screen since Honey, We Shrunk Ourselves. That was back in 97. However, he is returning as Dark Helmet for Spaceballs, the new one, which I am super excited for this movie. I remember showing my nephew this when he was like a teenager for the first time and going through that all again. Super excited for that one. Also, of course, Ryan Reynolds kind of crashed a panel when he showed up in a Canadian tuxedo kind of Deadpool. It was a denim Deadpool costume. And then we got the new teaser for Carrie, which premieres October 7th. Not sure how I'm feeling about that one. There was a lot of trailers debuting the Matchbox, the movie with John Cena and Jessica Biel, and Green Day. Who had Green Day on their bingo card at Comic-Con? They brought an ice cream truck to promote their upcoming movie Nimrods, and Billy Joe Armstrong performed Basket Case on the top of the truck, and yes, they did hand out ice cream as well.
1: Mainly cloudy this afternoon with showers and severe thunderstorms expected. High of 30, humidex at 38. Showers with a risk of severe thunderstorms tonight, a low of 19. Cloudy with a 40% chance of showers on Tuesday. Risk of thunderstorms again. Cool north wind, high of 24, humidex at 31.
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0: With an update from SarniaNewsToday.ca, I'm Melanie Irwin. Environment Canada has issued a yellow severe thunderstorm watch for Sarnia Lambton. The National Weather Agency says conditions are favorable for the development of dangerous thunderstorms. Storms over western Lake Huron are tracking southeast and will affect the area this afternoon and evening. The main hazards are wind gusts of 90 to 110 kilometers per hour, local rainfall amounts of over 50 millimeters, and quarter to ping pong ball sized hail. The first regular vehicles are expected to travel across the Gordie Howe International Bridge this hour. The new span connecting Windsor and Detroit was set to open at noon. Members of the Howe family were the first to cross ahead of the official opening. Our poll question today asks if you think truck traffic will ease at the Bluewater Bridge after the opening. Let us know by visiting our website at SarniaNewsToday.ca. The Strathroy-Caradoc Police Service is circulating a photo of a male suspect today that they would like help identifying. Police said the man allegedly committed a distraction-style theft of approximately $720 from the Shoppers Drug Mart on Front Street East on July 19th. He's described as 6 feet tall with a beard and glasses. At the time of the incident, the man had tattoos on his left cheek and neck, but investigators believe they may have been temporary tattoos. Anyone able to recognize the individual or with information that may assist investigators is asked to call Strathroy Police or Crime Stoppers. The Sarnia Hockey Association Board has unanimously approved a decision to honor a local hockey player who was tragically killed earlier this year. Tom Babcock says 19 of their rep teams will wear memorial emblems in honor of Dane Nisbet. Babcock reached out to Dane's uncle and mother when working on the design.
1: And then it was just the location of where we wanted to use it. And anyways, we decided on both shoulders would look good and balanced.
0: He says other teams are welcome to wear a patch or helmet sticker in honor of Nisbet as well. The 20-year-old died in April after he was shot outside Lambton College's student pub. And four Lambton Kent students have been awarded conservation scholarships, two of which are from Northern High School here in Sarnia, Eliana Severs and Aria Young. Details about each of them can be found on our website. Conservation Chair Greg Grimes says the students demonstrated a remarkable commitment to both academic excellence and environmental stewardship. A severe thunderstorm watch is posted for Sarnia Lambton. Mainly cloudy this afternoon with showers and thunderstorms expected. High of 30, humidex at 38. Showers and a risk of a thunderstorm tonight, a low of 19. Right now it's 27 Celsius, 81 Fahrenheit, feeling like 37. I'm Melanie Irwin.
2: In sports, Blue Jays right-hander Max Scherzer is coming off the injured list to start in Washington tonight on his 42nd birthday. He was placed on the injured list in mid-June with back spasms and also had cortisone shots in his thumb. Andrew Alvarez counters for the Nationals. Toronto is last in the American League East, 5.5 back of a wildcard spot. First pitch is 6:45 on Big Country 103.9. Other games include Detroit hosting Baltimore, the Yankees at the White Sox, Boston at the Athletics. Meanwhile, the Atlanta Braves are set to activate former MVP Ronald Acuna Jr. from the injured list. He's been out since June 9th with a left hamstring strain. LaSalle's own Olympic swimmer Kylie Mass is celebrating the 10th medal of her career at the Commonwealth Games. She won a silver in the women's 100-meter backstroke at the competition in Scotland. And the Mubadala DC Open Tennis

album, Belladonna. Now, this album kind of came about after she had spent nearly a year on the road with Fleetwood Mac. They played over 100 shows worldwide in support of their Tusk album. And Nyx was kind of navigating a career crossroads. She was craving more autonomy and eager to kind of nurture her own identity and prove that she could still be independent outside of the band. So starting us off is a song from the album that Nyx had originally written for Waylon Jennings. Leather and Lace, it was mostly inspired by Jennings' relationship with his wife, Jessie Coulter. However, Nyx ended up recording it with Don Henley, as Jennings and Coulter had kind of sort of temporarily broken up, which compromised Nyx's original vision for the song. Leather and Lace, it ended up being one of Nyx's first hits away from Fleetwood Mac, and it was actually Henley's first hit away from the Eagles. It starts us off on the Cool 80s Lounge.

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It's the Cool 80s Lunch. We kicked off this hour with a song from Stevie Nicks and Don Henley off of Nicks's Belladonna album, as it was back on this date in 81 that she released said album. Now, after the album's release, Rolling Stone actually named her the reigning queen of rock and roll. They also named her one of the 100 greatest songwriters of all time, as well as one of the 100 greatest singers of all time. Then back in 2019, she became the first woman to have been inducted into the Rock and Roll Hall of Fame twice when she was inducted as a solo artist, having, of course, already been inducted as part of Fleetwood Mac back in 98. So going back to 81 and that first solo album, Nicks wrote Today's Next One after the deaths of her uncle and John Lennon, which happened during the same week. The lyrics kind of express the grief she felt during that time. Stevie Nicks' Edge of 17 is on the Cool 80s Lunch.

It's the cool 80s lunch. Happy belated birthday to Mick Jagger. He celebrated his 83rd birthday yesterday. So yeah, we're going to go back to 1980 to a song where he sings about trying to get his girl back, promising to come to her emotional rescue if she does in fact decide to take him back. It's also a song that Keith Richards really had little to do with. So around the time they were recording the album, Richards was a little less involved as he was trying to, you know, kind of sort of clean up his act. This meant that Jagger had a lot of creative control, and Emotional Rescue is a song that he wrote in the studio on an electric piano, and then he recorded the basic song with Charlie Watts and Ron Wood. Richards later overdubbed a bit of the guitar parts, but other than that, he really had nothing to do with it. But as per tradition, the song was credited as having been written by Richards and Jagger. Rolling Stones' Emotional Rescue is on the Cool 80s Lunch.

0: perfect balance of I remember that song and I love this song. 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

0: It's the cool 80s lunch. It was back on this date in 84 that Purple Rain hit theaters. Now, the movie was actually shot on an independent budget of roughly $7.2 million. However, it grossed over $70 million at the box office. Now, the movie was a huge success, and Prince became the first artist to hold the top spot for the movie, album, and single simultaneously. After Prince released his 1999 album in 82, he toured in many of the same cities that Bob Seger had. So one of the things that he was actually amazed by was how the crowds kind of connected with Seger's songs like Night Moves and Main Street, you know, those slower songs that told stories people could relate to. So Prince decided to write a song in that style, and Purple Rain, that was the result. Prince's Purple Rain is up next on the Cool 80s Lunch.
1: Mainly cloudy this afternoon with showers and severe thunderstorms expected. High of 30, humidex at 38. Showers with a risk of severe thunderstorms tonight, a low of 19. Cloudy with a 40% chance of showers on Tuesday. Risk of thunderstorms again. Cool north wind, high of 24, humidex at 31.
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Hey, it's Ashley in for Kate. You know, if you're going to have AI write your speeches, you should probably hide the fact that it was an AI-generated speech a little bit better than this Canadian politician who mindlessly read an AI-generated speech. Prompt and all. So he read the first part of it, and then there was the AI prompt, which he completely read. So it said, here's a more natural flowing version of that section that reads like a legislative speech rather than a series of short points. And I don't even know if this guy really knew what was happening, that this is something that he read. I don't think he was fully comprehending that because he literally just read it as if it was part of the speech and just kept going through. Or maybe in his brain, you know, it was like, oh man, you messed that up. You forgot to take this. But I think what probably happened was he had AI generate this speech, and then I don't even think he like proofed it or read it. He was just like, yeah, good enough. I'm going to take this and read it. If you're going to use AI, hide the fact a little bit better.

It's Ashley in for Kate. Do you have any dangerous parts of your job? Maybe something that would get you stranded for a couple of hours like this guy? He was performing maintenance on a 130-foot tall gas station sign in Wilmington, Illinois, and he ended up getting stuck inside of said sign. There is video of him. You can see him, like, the side of the sign. There's an opening. You can see him kind of just hanging out in there. And if you're wondering, well, how did he get in there and how did he get stuck? His lift malfunctioned. So he got up there using a lift. It malfunctioned. And yes, they had to call, like, the fire department and stuff to get him out. But you can see in the video, there's fields all around and it looks like corn kind of flowing through the breezes. And if you have ever been up that high, I've been in one of those cherry pickers, not quite that tall. You know that the wind up there is not comparable to the wind on the ground. So you know that sign was definitely, like, it looked stationary, but it was definitely moving back and forth. Do you think you could survive a couple of hours stuck in a sign? Like, at least he's, you know, fully housed in this sign, but my brain would be like, okay, is this thing going to be able to support me this entire time? Is it going to fall? What's happening here? But at least he got a break, I guess, from the workday for a couple of hours.

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1: Mainly cloudy this afternoon with showers and severe thunderstorms expected. High of 30, Humidex at 38. Showers with a risk of severe thunderstorms tonight, a low of 19. Cloudy with a 40% chance of showers on Tuesday. Risk of thunderstorms again. Cool north wind, high of 24, Humidex at 31.
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0: 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The full event schedule is up there as well. All those details. I'm heading out of here. I'll catch up with you again tomorrow morning.
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9: Salve! Anthony here. 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

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Cool 106.3. Kim Mitchell with Patio Lanterns. You might have noticed I am not Rob Jenkins. He is taking a well-deserved Monday off. Guy deserves a long weekend more than anyone I know. So I'm Conrad filling in for him this afternoon, keeping you company. Here's hoping that you're okay with that, because if not, I can't do anything to change it. I'm sorry. Let's jump back into the music. It's Whitesnake. Here I go again on Cool 106.3.

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Some quality Canadian content there for you. The Tragically Hip on Cool 106.3 going into a legendary Queen song, Bohemian Rhapsody, whose meaning eludes us all. Freddie Mercury himself said it's one of those songs that has such fantasy about it. I think most people should just listen to it, think about it, and then make up their own minds as to what it says to them. So without any further ado, here it is on Cool 106.3.

0: Bachman Turner Overdrive on Cool 106.3. And I know I don't really have to remind you that Mondays aren't everyone's favorite day. I mean, there's an orange cat that will tell you at length how much he doesn't like Mondays. But there's also scientific evidence behind it as well. There was a recent study that revealed that people, a lot of us, don't smile on Mondays until very nearly lunchtime. And then half of us won't even show up to work on time on a Monday. And once we're there, Mondays are fairly unproductive with about 3.5 hours of actual work getting done, which is below the average. But here's the one that really got me. Those of us who are 45 to 54, that demographic will moan on average for 12 minutes on a Monday. 12 full minutes of moaning makes us more susceptible to the suck that is Mondays for sure.
1: Mainly cloudy this afternoon with showers and severe thunderstorms expected. High of 30, humidex at 38. Showers with a risk of severe thunderstorms tonight, a low of 19. Cloudy with a 40% chance of showers on Tuesday. Risk of thunderstorms again. Cool north wind, high of 24, humidex at 31.
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10: 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The City thanks you for your patience and cooperation at this time.
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in for Rob as he takes a well-deserved long weekend, heading into Tonic now. Frontman Emerson Hart wrote this after a tense conversation with his mom. He was 21, and he was trying to explain to her why him getting married at that age made sense to him. If you could only see, it's on Cool 106.3. 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

0: as Who on Cool. And by now you've probably heard people talking about Matt Damon's stunt double in the last Dragonian scene in The Odyssey and how Christopher Nolan used a combination of really tall and really short stunt people and forced perspective to pull off that scene. Think of basically like The Hobbit or The Lord of the Rings trilogy. And earlier this week, there was a clip floating around of Damon bragging about his female stunt double and her impressive biceps. We now know who this lady is. This is a Canadian stunt woman. Her name is Devon Dalton, and she is from Vancouver. She's 4.5 feet tall and was shocked to hear Matt bragging about her. She said her jaw dropped to the floor. It was so awesome. She also boasts an impressive resume as an actor, voiceover artist, performance capture artist, and dancer as well. She says, while she's not the first woman to have ever stunt doubled for a man in Hollywood, she does think that it's really cool to be getting that sort of recognition.
1: 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This complete closure affects the Indian Road and Kathleen Avenue intersection. 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The city thanks you for your patience and cooperation at this time.
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0: 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Cool 106.3, Bare Naked Ladies there for you. And just a heads up, we got tickets for the Australian Pink Floyd show at Caesars Windsor coming up here on August 27th. 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The Australian Pink Floyd show delivers an unforgettable live concert experience celebrating the music of Pink Floyd. 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

0: with an update from sarnianewstoday.ca, I'm Melanie Irwin. There's been some active weather over parts of Sarnia Lambton this afternoon. Environment Canada has a severe thunderstorm watch posted. Wind gusts of 90 to 110 kilometers per hour, local rainfall amounts over 50 millimeters, and quarter to ping pong ball sized hail is possible. Traffic is still moving through the area, but the right lane of the westbound Highway 402 at Oil Heritage Road has been closed for a while this afternoon. A camping trailer burst into flames. Vehicles are now flowing across the Gordie Howe International Bridge. The new span connecting Windsor and Detroit is officially open. Members of the Howe family were the first to cross into Michigan today. Sarnia police have arrested a man accused of shooting several rounds of ammo into his neighbor's car. It happened on the night of Wednesday, July 22nd. Photos show over a dozen holes in the vehicle. After an investigation, officers seized several weapons from an Overly Crescent residence. A 47-year-old is facing charges. Lambton OPP are searching for a distinct-looking pickup truck that was used in a theft from a Point Edward business. Police say it happened around 1 a.m. July 21st on Riverfront Street in the area of Bridgeview Marina and Purdy's Fish Market. The suspect in a navy blue pickup truck with a red hood and chrome toolbox allegedly stole a powerboat charging cord valued at $2,000 and drove off. The suspect's described as a white male with a medium build who's wearing a gray sweatshirt. The investigation's ongoing. His photo's on our website. Anyone with information is asked to call Lambton OPP or Crime Stoppers. The Sarnia Hockey Association will honor the memory of Dane Nisbet, a 20-year-old hockey player who was tragically killed earlier this year. Equipment Director Tom Babcock says the board unanimously approved the idea of having memorial emblems on their jerseys this season.
1: Even a couple of coaches that had coached him in the past are still involved in the organization. So, yeah, it's definitely something that we feel very, very close to, for sure.
0: Babcock says Nisbet's mother sent him a patch design, which will be placed on both shoulders. And four Lambton-Kent students have been awarded conservation scholarships, two of which are from Northern Collegiate in Sarnia, Eliana Severs and Aria Young. Details about each of them can be found on our website. Conservation Chair Greg Grimes says the students demonstrated a remarkable commitment to both academic excellence and environmental stewardship. A severe thunderstorm watch is posted for Sarnia Lambton. Showers with a risk of a thunderstorm tonight, a low of 20. Cloudy with a 40% chance of showers Tuesday. Risk of a thunderstorm again. Cool north wind, high of 24. Humidex at 31. Right now it's 28 Celsius, 82 Fahrenheit, feeling like 36. I'm Melanie Irwin.
2: In sports, former Sarnia Sting forward Sasha Pastajov is on the move. The Anaheim Ducks have traded him to Montreal in exchange for Sean Farrell. The Toronto Blue Jays begin a series in Washington tonight. Veteran right-hander Max Scherzer gets the ball. He's coming off the injured list, pitching on his 42nd birthday. Andrew Alvarez counters for the Nationals. The Jays are last in the American League East, 5.5 out of a wild card spot. First pitch is at 6:45 on Big Country 103.9. Elsewhere, Detroit is home to Baltimore, the Yankees at the White Sox, Boston at the Athletics. Meanwhile, the Atlanta Braves are set to activate former MVP Ronald Acuna Jr. from the IL. He's been out since early June with a left hamstring strain. LaSalle's own Olympic swimmer Kylie Mass is celebrating her 10th medal of her career at the Commonwealth Games. She captured a silver in the women's 100-meter backstroke at the competition in Glasgow, Scotland. And Canadian Leila Fernandez is on to the round of 16 at the Mubadala DC Open tennis tournament. She beat opponent Magda Linette of Poland in straight sets. I'm Josh Boys.
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It's Conrad filling in for Rob, who's taking a long weekend. If you, like him, are not at work, power to you. If you still are, you got an hour to go, hopefully, fingers crossed, and at least you got Cool keeping you company with Rush. It's Tom Sawyer.

A lot of the songs off of 1995's Jagged Little Pill are pretty zen, and I feel like this is one of them. Alanis Morissette, Hand in My Pocket on Cool 106.3. Head to cool1063.ca now, and you can win tickets to the Exeter Ram Rodeo. It's going to be a weekend of heart-pounding rodeo action coming up here on August 8th and 9th. Going to be your chance to check out rodeo performances, free kids rodeo, by the way, with paid admission, so getting a little bit of the deal there, and also live entertainment vendors and more. Go check it out. More details on Cool 106.

0: Still a jam off the Spider-Man soundtrack. Chad Kroeger featuring Josie Scott, Hero. It's great hits and real classics. Cool 106.3. Speaking of Spider-Man, but a different one, Tom Holland has made Hot Ones history by becoming the first guest to vomit on camera during the popular YouTube segment. He appeared Thursday alongside the Punisher, aka John Bernthal, who is his co-star in Spider-Man Brand New Day. Holland was struggling from the get. I guess he's just not built for that heat. He was drinking a lot of milk to combat the spice. But then after a round ended, Holland began coughing uncontrollably before kneeling to the ground. He quickly recovered, but he insisted that producers still use the footage. He was proud of avoiding what he called a wardrobe disaster and declared, "Look, Louis Vuitton, I got nothing on my clothes." Host Sean Evans confirmed it was likely a show first.
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1: With an update from SarniaNewsToday.ca, I'm Melanie Irwin. Conditions have been favorable for the development of dangerous thunderstorms today. Environment Canada has had advisories posted since before noon for Sarnia Lambton. Wind gusts of 90 to 110 kilometers per hour, local rainfall amounts of over 50 millimeters, and quarter to ping pong sized hail is possible. A Sarnia man is facing weapons charges after a resident and awoke to find several bullet holes in their vehicle. The Sarnia Police Service was called to Overly Crescent at around 8:50 a.m. on Thursday, July 23rd. Josh Boyce reports.
2: Police say several nearby residents reported hearing a loud noise, believed to be a gunshot, at around 10:40 the previous evening. Investigating officers found the damage to the vehicle was consistent with a shotgun discharge and determined the likely direction of travel of the shot. Police say shell components were recovered from the front yard of a nearby home. A criminal code search warrant was executed at the home and six firearms were seized. No one was hurt. A 47-year-old man is facing charges. I'm Josh Boyce.
1: Photos of a suspect and vehicle are being circulated by Lambton OPP today as officers continue to investigate a theft from a Point Edward business. Police say it happened around 1 a.m. July 21st on Riverfront Street in the area of Bridgeview Marina and Purdy's Fish Market. A suspect in a navy blue pickup truck with a red hood and chrome toolbox allegedly stole a powerboat charging cord valued at $2,000. The Sarnia Hockey Association will honor the memory of Dane Nisbet, a 20-year-old hockey player who was tragically killed earlier this year. Equipment Director Tom Babcock says the board unanimously approved the idea of having memorial emblems on their jerseys this season.
3: All 19 teams will have that logo. They're all sublimated jerseys, so our sponsor logo and their names and everything, we don't use patches or anything anymore. It's just built right into the jersey.
1: Babcock says Nisbet's mother sent him a patch design, which will be placed on both shoulders. Aria Young received the Mary Jo Arnold Conservation Scholarship from the St. Clair Region Conservation Authority this year. The Northern Collegiate grad is headed to the University of Waterloo in the fall to take the Climate and Environmental Change Program. Details on all of the winners are posted to our website. And ticket sales close tomorrow morning for Sarnia Lambton Rebound's Mustang fundraiser. The organization partnered with Sarnia Ford to raffle off the sports car. Tickets are $100 and money raised will help local youth access programs and support. The draw will be held this Wednesday. Showers with a risk of a thunderstorm tonight, a low of 20. Cloudy with a 40% chance of showers, risk of a thunderstorm Tuesday. Cool north wind, high of 24, Humidex at 31. And a mix of sun and cloud expected Wednesday, high of 24. I'm Melanie Irwin.
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2: In sports, former Sarnia Sting forward Sasha Pastajov is on the move. The Anaheim Ducks have traded him to Montreal in exchange for Sean Farrell. The Toronto Blue Jays begin a series in Washington tonight. Veteran right-hander Max Scherzer gets the ball. He's coming off the injured list, pitching on his 42nd birthday. Andrew Alvarez counters for the Nationals. The Jays are last in the American League East, 5.5 out of a wild card spot. First pitch is at 6:45 on Big Country 103.9. Elsewhere, Detroit is home to Baltimore, the Yankees at the White Sox, Boston at the Athletics. Meanwhile, the Atlanta Braves are set to activate former MVP Ronald Acuna Jr. from the IL. He's been out since early June with a left hamstring strain. LaSalle Zone Olympic swimmer Kylie Mass is celebrating her 10th medal of her career at the Commonwealth Games. She captured a silver in the women's 100-meter backstroke at the competition in Glasgow, Scotland. And Canadian Layla Fernandez is on to the round of 16 at the Mubadala DC Open tennis tournament. She beat opponent Magda Linette of Poland in straight sets. I'm Josh Boyes.
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2: Today in music history. In 1976, John Lennon ends his four-year fight to stay in the U.S. as a special government hearing grants him a green card. Starting in 1984, Prince stars in the film Purple Rain. And in 1974, Wings started a seven-week run at number one on the UK album chart with Band on the Run. It remains McCartney's most successful album and the most celebrated of his post-Beatles works. Today in music history.

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0: Finger 11 on Cool 106.3. Even though we're seeing storms here and there, it's still a pretty darn warm day today. So when I see innovations like this, it makes me think if I had the money, I might invest. A Japanese company has created refrigerators for humans. It's called the Doheimen Box, or Personal Cooling Cabinet. It's a metallic container with a transparent glass door designed as a personal cooling space for humans. You climb in, sit down, and enjoy air cooled to approximately 5 degrees Celsius or 41 Fahrenheit, directed towards your neck and hair and head and shoulders and back, kind of like jets of a hot tub. And according to the manufacturer, a 10-minute stay in this refrigerator helps quickly reduce body temperature and alleviate symptoms of heat-related exhaustion. Thing is, it's expensive, unless you want to catch the ace, and then you're probably fine with it. It costs about $9,200, so maybe I'll just stand in front of my fan with some ice and call it good. Anyway, I'm Conrad, out the door. Rob is back tomorrow. Stay smart, stay safe, and keep it here on Cool 106.3.
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1: Showers and the risk of a thunderstorm, low 20 degrees. On Tuesday, cloudy, a 40% chance of showers and the risk of a thunderstorm on a cool north wind, high 24, the humidex up to 31. A mix of sun and cloud Wednesday, high 24, and sunny skies Thursday and Friday, highs around 28 degrees.
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3: Attention motorists, the city of Sarnia would like to remind you that Indian Road is now closed to through traffic between Wellington Street and London Road. This complete closure affects the Indian Road and Kathleen Avenue intersection. Please prepare to use alternate routes and respect all signage for the safety of workers and residents. Local businesses remain open, and the city encourages you to show your continued support. 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The city thanks you for your patience and cooperation at this time.
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